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2: I got a point to be proven to myself. 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
1: Good morning and you're very welcome along on this Wednesday morning, the 1st of July. It's Paula here with you till 10 p.m. No, that's my evening show. Till 6 a.m. kicking off with Kylie Minogue. Padam, padam.

0: Mumford and Sons, that is called The Cave. Very catchy it is too. It's Wednesday. It's the first day of a new month. We are here. July has arrived. July, la, la, la. Hopefully somebody plays that today. Maybe we will. I'll check my playlist and see if it's coming up for you later on today. Now, I don't want to mention the C word, but we are halfway through the year now at this stage. Yeah, you know, that C word, yeah. Big birthday wishes go out to three stars today. Tate McRae, 23. Pamela Anderson, 59, and the iconic Debbie Harry, 81. Happy birthday to all three there. That's three different generations, basically. On this day back in 2016, would you believe it, 30-year-old Lady Gaga got her driving license. Bravo, Gaga.
1: So happy about it. I mean, I don't know that I'm like the best, but I did get my license. And you know what? I am really proud. And, you know, like me getting my driver's license is a little piece of me returning to my humanity, you know, and being like, okay, that's right. Fame is a distraction from my soul.
0: Oh, all right. Profound at the end there, but you got a driving license. Well done, Lady Gaga. And if you're lucky enough to have tickets, Kings of Leon are live in Limerick's Thomond Park tonight. And Lily Allen's going to be on stage at Dublin's Three Arena again with her West End Girls show to celebrate. Here is, have you got it? Have you got it? The Fear. I wanna be with

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6: 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Joe Shea and Elaine Burke had harsh words about the standard of commentary during the World Cup.
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gorgeous Irish music on Today FM. It's Florence Road hanging out to dry. Anyone heading along to Kings of Leon in Limerick tonight, please take my advice, go early, get there in time and catch Florence Road on stage performing that song live. You can thank me later. In fact, if you go along tonight, report back, send me a WhatsApp voice note tomorrow on 087 410 102, and let me know just how much you enjoyed the gig. Obviously Kings of Leon will be epic, but Florence Road, what an excellent opening act, and you just know you're going to be in for a good time. So many gigs on. I feel like, you know what I love about the summertime in Ireland, particularly in Dublin, there's a lot of gigs happening, and I feel like it's acceptable to start the weekend on a Wednesday, and particularly because today is the 1st of July, so we're in the height of summer now, and there's just live music on left, right and centre. I want to talk about Lily Allen last night. She performed at the Tree Arena. No support act, which we knew. She's kind of been following this blueprint since she kicked off this tour. She's a string quartet that comes out on stage. They play her biggest hits for the crowd. Kind of a sing-along. It's all instrumental. It's a good time. It sets the vibe. And then she comes on and performs for just about 45 minutes. Album, cover to cover. And that is it. Which I kind of rate. I mean, anyone going along to the gig last night probably knew that's what they were to expect. But I'm curious to know if you were in the audience. What was it like? Did you enjoy it? Send me your little review by WhatsApp voice note to 087 410 102. I was going to say without any spoilers, but I mean, we probably know what to expect anyway. She is going to be in the Tree Arena again tonight. And if you're heading along, well, I hope you enjoy it so much. She has spoken out about the show, though, and she says that it's not a conventional concert. So if you're coming along, don't be expecting to be, you know, getting up, dancing along to all your favourite hits. It's more of a Broadway-esque one-woman show, and apparently that's exactly what she does. She comes out and follows the same structure and routine in everyone, and you know, there's like a lovely set design. It looks like a theatre show, and there's no band, no dancers. It's just Lily Allen on the stage. Intimate, beautiful, and just the album. So what are your thoughts on that? Paying for a ticket to just see a band perform one album, would you feel like you're missing out a little bit, or you're being sold short, or would you just be thrilled? I'm curious to know. Let's play some Dermot Kennedy now, and you can keep the voice notes coming in on 087 410 102. Dermot Kennedy also on a stage near us very soon. Is it next weekend? 11th, 12th of July in the Aviva? Unreal.

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Did he perform that one live when he was in Dublin last week? Go on, tell me if he did. I know that it was meant to be an unbelievable gig to be at. But do you know what's been doing the rounds since he performed at the weekend? Is clips of Calvin Harris at Oxygen in 2011, where he sings the lyrics to his song. Do you remember when Calvin Harris used to get on stage and he was a singing DJ, like he sang his tracks? I think we kind of forget that about him, because I guess he's at the stage of his career now where he doesn't have to, and people are still going to come along anyway. But go on, bring back Calvin Harris singing his songs live. That's what I say. Speaking of all things live, live events, well, if it's not music you're into, there is a load of sports happening globally at the moment. Here at home, we're reaching the final stages of our Gaelic Games final. We're almost into the semi-finals of the hurling, the football coming down the track as well. And then over, across the pond, over in Wimbledon, the tennis finals are taking place at the moment. And we're lucky to have some boots on the ground journalism happening here in studio, because Hebe, who works in the show, is actually from Wimbledon. It's where she grew up. It's where she comes from. So she's going to tell us very shortly how to Wimbledon like a local, and give us a little peek behind the covers and let us know what the locals know, the secrets to getting the cheap tickets, the right spots in the stands, and everything that we want to know very shortly. Also, No Nonsense Orla Carney will come in, and she's going to be sharing some top tips on how to survive a trip to Croke Park like a pro. So I'm curious to know, right, for those of you tuning in, how do you thrive at a sporting event? If you're heading along to an event, it could be a match, a final, whatever it might be, what are the top tips that you have come to learn? Is it strategically packing a bag full of bits and pieces so you don't have to get fleeced and pay a fortune in the little snack shops or whatever it is? Or is it like that you always have a place you know that the parking is going to be quick in, even quicker out? Whatever those top tips are, share them with us. How to thrive at a sporting event. 087-4100-102. You can stay anonymous if you like. And obviously now I'm being kind of cheeky, because if you share your secrets, you know, others will use them. But come on, we're all friends here, striving and thriving at a big sporting event. What are the top tips? Or maybe it's even a time that you've bagged a ticket to like a world final or something, and I don't know, you've cheated the lottery, or you've managed to get yourself into centre court at Wimbledon. Like, I was actually googling ticket prices, lads, for the crack. €22,000 for a pair of tickets centre court for the men's final. I mean, that's nonsense, isn't it? Here's Teddy Swims.

0: Dire Straits from the album Brothers in Arms. You mentioned Eels already for favourite albums, one of your favourite bands. You have Lancome in there as favourite albums as well.
1: Oh God, that album, Fake, is incredible. And I suppose it's not surprising for someone like me with Stockton's Ring would enjoy what they're doing with the music. I think they're just taking it on to a different level again. And when that album came out, so maybe it's 2 years now, I just put it in my headphones and I didn't stop listening to it. And I became the album, and the album got into my skin. And all the different layers that's going on in their music, I think it's so exciting. And
0: okay, and then for favourite artist, you have Ronnie Drew, the late Ronnie Drew.
1: Yeah.
0: You had a working relationship with him as well, didn't you?
1: I had a working relationship and a very deep personal relationship with him as a friend. I knew him for years when Stockton's Ring came on the scene. The Dubs kind of took us under their wing and looked after us, and we became friends. And then in the late 90s, 96, 97, he asked me, did I know anybody who would help him out on a solo career? And I said, as it happens, I do. I know a guy from Clare who'd love the opportunity. And we got together, and he wrote two amazing theatre shows. It was at the height of his creative sense. Alcohol wasn't part of his life. His whole focus was entertainment, the stage, the gig. So I was really blessed to have experienced that with him. And he was a consummate professional. And we worked on the show every day after gigs in the morning, breakfast, trying to get it right. So I had an amazing time with him, and we travelled forever and ever in the car around Europe, a bit in America. We did a couple of runs in off-Broadway and in London. And we had an amazing time. And then in the middle, we hooked up with Eleanor Shanley, and we recorded a single with Eleanor and Ronnie called A Couple More Years. And that became an iconic hit then for the two of them. So I produced two albums for that duo. It was great. Ronnie was a great man.
0: What we're going to play is something a bit more traditional, perhaps. Molly Malone.
1: Cool.

0: go. That me and the Johnsons would hope there's someone. Now, favourite movie actor or director, you've unashamedly gone for a friend.
1: I couldn't walk out of here and go back down to Limerick or go anywhere if I didn't mention Pat Short. I just, life would not be worth living.
0: Okay. Why is it you've picked Pat Short out, though? Because he is an exceptionally talented individual as well as being your friend.
1: I love him as an actor. I love him as a person, but I've seen so many of his shows, his stage shows. I've seen his film. I've seen him on stage as a comic, and he really gets into the part. I think he's, you know, he lives the part. And I remember seeing him another play he did with Daniel, a man from the English actor.
0: Daniel Radcliffe.
1: Yeah. What was that? I forget what that was called.
0: It's come up recently. I should remember it, but I can't.
1: Inishir. Oh, jeez. The Cripple of Inishman.
0: Ah, yes.
1: Yes, good man, Mike. Welcome back. Yeah, he was in that, and I went to London to see him there, and he was really amazing. So and he's directing now. He's directing a few small films. And I did a tour with him recently when we did a TV show, and we toured it. And he was even directing that. Like, he just takes complete control. He's a control freak. So I think, yeah, he's great.
0: Well, we have a clip from Garage, which is now 19 years old, directed by Lenny Abrahamson and starring Pat Short as Josie, the small-time petrol attendant who's the source of mockery by other locals.
2: How are things above?
3: Good now, good.
2: Tell us, what's new in Patrick?
3: Is he?
2: Really? We're going late at the weekends now.
3: Picking up?
2: Go away.
3: Aye.
2: They mentioned something about it on Sky News, all right.
3: People passing by anyways, and we decided to f*** you. Exactly. Houses flying up around the lake, and we decided.
2: Can I just ask you one thing, Josie?
3: What?
2: Who's we?
3: What?
2: Oh, well, I was just wondering, like, I didn't realise you had a stake in the business.
3: We? Mr. Gallagher.
2: Ah, that's better. That we.
3: Yeah.
2: The we.
3: True enough.
4: All right, Presley, Josie, pint there, Val. All right for a pint, Bon.
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0: Texas. That song has been on number one in the charts in America for about 3 months now. Literally 11 weeks on the trot now. Alex Warren Passenger before that, and he has a new album on the way as well this summer. It's called Wild Child and it's out in August. And I played Sam Smith's new song in the last hour, and his new album is called Hazel Eyes and that's out in August. So a lot of things to look forward to in August. And The Weeknd, who I just played, is gigging in August. My goodness, August 2026, the place to be, the time to be alive. Teddy Swims, Mr. Know-It-All is next.
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0: High Hopes on Today FM, playing the music you love. It's Paula McSweeney here. At this hour, I still have to play some Ray. I have Run DMC and Jason Nevins. It's Like That. Taylor Swift is in there as well as Gigi Perez. So loads of bits and bobs coming up before 10 p.m. And I'm going to play some Harry Styles, Dance No More, up next.
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8: 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Save up to 30% off across sofas, dining, living, bedroom furniture and mattresses. But only for a limited time. 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

There she is, one of the most talked about artists right now, Stella Leffy with Boston here on the Country Hit Show. Well, welcome along, everyone. How are we all doing? It is myself, Clodagh Lawler, with you guys till 12 midnight tonight. We have lots to talk about. I was at a concert last night and maybe some of the listeners on here were there as well. Stephen Wilson Jr. played in Trinity College Dublin last night at the Summer Series events that are happening down there. It was my first time ever there as well. I can't believe I'd never been to a show down there, but what a night it was. I don't know if anyone, you may or may not know of Stephen, but you're going to know a lot about him now because we have a fantastic interview that we're going to release next week, okay? And don't give out to me. I know a lot of people have been texting me asking, is it going to be on the show tonight? But believe this when I say that man is so... Oh, what way would I even say this? Like, he is so mesmerizing as a human being, a songwriter, a country artist, that I have so much of this interview that I want to throw up for you guys. It was 30 minutes long. I know that is one of my longest interviews that I've ever had, but I didn't want it to stop because he was telling me all about like how he writes his music, and he was a scientist before anything else as well, in case people didn't know that. So he is so educational as well, just bringing me into his space, and I don't want to spoil all that. I want you to hear all of it. So next week we will have that full interview, or otherwise I might release it in a different way, maybe YouTube or something like that, if you want to see it on a visual perspective too, because we did record it. But it is so good, and he is fantastic. We have lots of great music as well on the show today, new songs from your favorite artists, and up next is a new track from Jelly Roll. Here he is with Hands Up.

rises. But we can make it to the road in a homemade boat, 'cause that's the only thing we got left that'll float. It's already over all the wheat and oats, 2 feet high and rising.

Two iconic voices in country music, Morgan Wallen and Eric Church, with their song called Man Made a Bar. I mean, you could listen to those two voices forever, and when they're together, oh my God, it's incredible. So it is. And if anyone doesn't know this, Man Made a Bar was not written by Morgan Wallen or Eric Church. It was actually written by the one and only Larry Fleet. That if you have been to see Morgan Wallen, he is his support act that he's gone all over the world with, and another fantastic artist. We're going to have him maybe next year as well over in Ireland. His songwriting is incredible. If you know nothing about him, look him up now after the break, because we've got some Carly Pearce up next for you now. Here's Next Girl.

with his latest track. It is called My Boy here on the Country Hit Show. And if you're a fan of Dylan, you probably already know this. But in case you don't know this, he's coming back this Friday night to Ireland playing in the Ivy Gardens. Guaranteed to be an amazing night. And there is still tickets still available. Go on to Ticketmaster now or over on Dylan's site if you want to go see him. Because what better Friday night plans would you have than seeing a country concert? I mean, I don't know. It's just me. I would always pick a country concert over anything else. Up next is the one and the only Ella Langley. She is soaring high again and soaring even higher with this track. Here she is with her latest number one. I mean, we're saying number ones after everything with this woman. It is Ella Langley would be her.